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We'll hook up your favorite track from yesteryear live in the mix right here on Liquid Rhythms Mix Show. In the background now, we got Emil bringing that beat back on Range Records. Ant Brooks is back doing his thing, hooking up with Lenny Ruckus. Attention is the name of the track. White label right now. Will be released very, very shortly. Long story short, doing their thing with One Time to the Beat on Just Us Records. Who else we got here? We got Artichokes with Rafi Habel, The Sound on Clap House Records, and a few other.

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2: Well, the Rolling Stones' tour of the United States is over. They wound it up with a free concert at the Altamont Speedway for more than 300,000 people. There were four births, four deaths, and an awful lot of scuffles reported. We've received word that someone was stabbed to death in front of the stage by a member of the Hell's Angels. Nothing's confirmed on that. We were there. We didn't see it, but we did see a lot.
1: The Rolling Stones in Gimme Shelter for the return of KRCL's Music Meets Movies. 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
3: 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You don't have to do it every day. 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And it can also help someone out there that, you know, can't find that favorite new track. And your old track can be their new favorite and vice versa, whatever the case may be. KRCL's record sale coming up around the corner, so more information about that in a little bit. Just coming out of the Artichokes, hooking up with Rafi Habel, The Sound on Claphouse Records, Car Mia before that with Breakdown on MHR LTD Records, and of course Rafi Habel blowing up everywhere, hooking up with Rocky Knox and Purple Palms, Move It Shake It on Kit Ball Records, and a few others in that last set. But don't forget, if you want to find out what's dropped in the mix as it happens live in the mix, follow me at the X handle Ken Barola 2Ns, or the X handle KRCL Radio, or the hashtag Liquid Rhythms Mix Show. In the background now, we got Nari and Gianni Mori Be Free on Acetone Records. Alex Praise hooking up with the name of the track is Acid on Wildcard Records. This is the one I dropped last week that y'all were going crazy for. You want to know what that Acid track was? Alex Perez, Acid, Wildcard Records, coming up very, very shortly. Lo Steppa hooking up with a Jewel Kid, The Roller. That's a monster driving four to the floor house track on Alizia Records. And of course, Leo Vass doing their thing with Birds, Myth of Onyx. Lots of stuff going on in this next set, so let's get back to the underground right here on Look at the Rhythms Mix Show, 90.9 FM, KRCL. Here we go.

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2: 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Utah Music Month, Sam Jorero's essential album of 2020. A lot of stuff going on there. Downtown Farmers Market in a few hours, kicking off at Pioneer Park, Park City's Miners Day celebration on the 7th, and parade. Fisher Art Market season finale on the 9th. Make sure and download the KRCL app so you can find out all the information and stay up to date with what's going on in the KRCL world. Just coming out of Valentina Soto's Move on Not So Cool Records. Before that, Valentino Khan hooking up with Dottie, Stimulation on Extra Credit. Before that, Mazaman, and the name is, I believe, in German, and I'm not even going to try and pronounce it. It's on Sony France Records. 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In the background now, we got The Real Unknown, Due for Love, unreleased track, but definitely we're bringing it to you because that's how we roll around here. Off Plan doing their thing with Feel on Off the Rails Records, Audio Reactor, Sounds in the Air, Revoke Records, and a few others in this next set. So you feel the vibe, you feel the mood in the back. It's time to bring it down a little bit, get a little funky, filter, jazzy, disco-y, deep, all that good stuff in this next set. Let's get to it. 90.9 FM, KRCL, here we go.

There you go. Mr. Glenn Miller in the mood. Ah, that's always a positive, uplifting little song. In the Mood by Glenn Miller, Dog and Butterfly by Heart, Clyde, J.J. Cale, Pink Floyd brought us Seamus. He's the dog. He's outside. Old King by Neil Young, and started things off with the Chattanooga Choo Choo by the Glenn Miller Orchestra once again. That's a shout out to a friend of ours, Patty, in Eau Claire, Wisconsin. She called me up yesterday during her Illustrated Blues show and let me know she had to put down her four-legged little dance partner. And yeah. Anyhow, KRCL 90.9 FM. Patty, I hope your day goes well. Good morning.

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0: Well, that had a sudden ending. That was dunking a donut, which is what we all should be doing about right now, dunking a donut into a cup of coffee. At least our third donut, anyways. Prior to that, we heard English Beat, Can't Get Used to Losing You. Josie, Steely Dan, Paul Simon talking about a wristband. Ray Vaughn, Buddy Holly. You are tuned in to KRCL 90.9 FM. My name is Pete. The name of the show is Random Shuffle. We got a little business to take care of.
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0: Yes, indeed, you can donate today. 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We like Pete. 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Can we play music? Yes. I think we've taken care of business. Yes. Here's Suzanne Vega.

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0: I've seen the concerts, I've seen the shows in the previous years, and I'm gonna be honest, I had a little FOMO.
1: That's Jazzy Olivo, one of the musicians performing tonight at Voces in Bloom at McCarthy Plaza in downtown Salt Lake.
0: Yeah. I was like, I wanna be there, I wanna bring my band, I wanna bring my music, and this is the year, and I'm so excited and grateful to be there.
2: It is gonna be the coolest evening this Saturday, and I'm just like out of my mind excited.
3: No ticket necessary.
2: Yeah, it is 100% free, and it is behind McCarthy, I'm sorry, it's behind Eccles Theater again on McCarthy Plaza.
3: These are your tax dollars at work, and it's one I can approve of.
2: It is. Yep. We're going to have that nice, huge stage. We have gorgeous artwork from Alethea Lunaris, one of our local artists.
3: Yep.
2: We'll have a mini art market there with four different artists.
3: Okay.
2: Level Crossing Brewing will be there with their craft beers.
4: I was going to say, what food is going to be there?
2: Yeah. So all of the businesses on Regent Street will be open. If you would like tacos, Mays has some really, really great carnitas if they have it that evening. And then, of course, our amazing musicians playing from 7 to 11 p.m.
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6: I'm trying to think of where McCarthy Plaza is. Trying to think of which is the front of the Eccles Theater. I think the front is the one that faces State Street, or not State Street, that faces Main Street. That's the front. But I always go in through the back, I guess, because that's the entrance that it seems is. I don't know. McCarthy Park, that's something. That's tonight. And they're going to have a taco truck. I may have to go down there, because I live downtown and it's easy to get to. You are tuned in KRCL 90.9 FM, your community radio station. My name is Pete. The name of the show has been Random Shuffle. Thank you very much for listening today. I do appreciate it. We are fast approaching the 7 o'clock hour. Shanna Lee is in. I like to consider myself the opening act for Shanna Lee and the Saturday Morning Breakfast Jams. Actually, I like to say Shanna Lee and the Infectious Giggles, because that's her band name, at least, I think. Anyways. Next song. Next up, we've got the Beatles from Abbey Road, Come Together, which reminds me that I need to tell you that this Thursday, the 10th of September, music meets movies down at Broovies. You gotta be there or be someplace else, because it's the Rolling Stones' Gimme Shelter. I've been wanting to see this movie for I don't know how long, just because it's the Rolling Stones. They also say that this was the concert at Altamont, not to bring a downer on anything, the concert of Altamont, because given the nastiness that occurred, was kind of the end of the Summer of Love, 1969. Either way, it's a good time to come together. Good morning. 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

I do hate interrupting old Michelle Shocked. I've come a long ways, but it's time for me to say goodbye. Yes, sirree, keep it tuned in here to KRCL all day long. We got good music and good things headed your way, and nothing but Shan Lee is on deck. Good morning, y'all. Have a good day.

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0: Zoe here on KRCL 90.9 FM. That one was called Love. Before that, we heard from Waxahachie with Fire. And to start off that set was Run Away With Me by San Fermin. 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I'm excited to be here with you. My name is Shanna Lee, and I'll be playing the music for you. Coming up next, we're going to hear some music from Chris Casper.
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0: Lonely Night by Truesdale here on KRCL 90.9 FM. Before that was the Weepies with Never Let You Down. And to start off that set was Shuffle On Through by Chris Casper. Some great music there. Hope you enjoyed it. Coming up next, we are going to hear some music from Jimi Hendrix.
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0: Coming up next, we've got Hey Joe by Jimi Hendrix. This is one of my favorites by him. Let's get into it. You're listening to KRCL.

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0: Mavis, shouted from the rooftops, I'll take you there. Mavis Staple doing that David Byrne song from Remain in Light. And there you have it. Slippery People. Right here on KRCL, your community radio station. I'm John Florence. From the treehouse in the backyard, we heard the Steve Miller Band doing Don't Let Nobody Turn You Round. A little bit of soul from the Music Explosion. What else did we have in there? Well, we had some lunch, didn't we? We had some lunch with Hot Tuna along the way. All right. I always like to rock and roll quite a bit here in the 12 o'clock hour and try to track down some music from, I don't know, the golden age, maybe? I don't know. I'm talking about the Fillmore, and I'm talking about the Fillmore East, and a lot of albums are coming out that have some bonus tracks on them, some extra tracks, things we had never heard before from some of these concerts at the Fillmore East. Of course, the Allman Brothers, that concert is a famous one. And Jimi Hendrix at the Fillmore East, that was a big one. He got Machine Gun. I'm going to play one from 10 years after. Coming right up.
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0: All right, I'm looking over here. Want to make sure this happens in the proper way. Going to play some 10 Years After live from the Fillmore East. Probably the most famous song that Alvin Lee has ever had. He had at Woodstock. And it was the long version of I'm Going Home. That was probably his biggest one. And, I see the sound effects guy got here, so that's good. So we're going to play... This is 10 Years After from the Fillmore East. See what you think. Here we go.

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2: Couple of good ones there. One More Saturday Night, Medicated Goo from Traffic. And right now, oh, we're going to go out on a limb here. I started playing songs by some of these 60s bands, and I kind of fell into a hole over here, but everything seems to be all right so far. We'll see how it goes. You tell me if this works. This is from Deep in the Vaults. This is like a King Biscuit Flower Hour, man.

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Let me hear you. Oh yeah. Then we're gonna motivate this one. You gotta help us. Like this, watch. You heard of the Boogaloo? You heard of the Boston Monkey? You heard of the Philly Freeze? We got the Detroit Demolition here for you tonight.

got a whole lot of love. Led Zeppelin from the second album, and that's because we got two ears. That's why you do that. We got two ears. Thank you very much to Jimmy Page. Also want to say thank you to the J. Geils Band for laying it down. And Grand Funk Railroad. I took that one on a dare. The guy said, you'll never play Grand Funk, so we got some foot stomping music in there. And some Deep Purple in there with some Space Truckin'. And we're going to mellow out a little bit here in the last few minutes of Saturday Sagebrush Serenade. It's been a lot of fun spending some time with you today from the treehouse in the backyard. Jamie's coming up next with Afternoon Delight.

Hello. I'm glad you didn't go home. 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Here we go.

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Okay? This next song is called Grown Ups, and it starts off with you clapping along to Nick's hi-hat, okay? In time. 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

Music from the artist known as La Force, aka Ariel Engel. That album, Exoskeleton, came out on Secret City Records in 2023. We just heard the track October here on 90.9 KRCL. La Force, or Ariel Engel, is also known for her work in Broken Social Scene, Big Red Machine, and other Canadian indie rock forces. Great album. Perfect for the fall, which I'm trying to usher in. Getting a little tired of these high temperatures. It's about 89 degrees today. Let's all collectively hope for some fall weather. Before La Force, we heard Broadcast from the late great band's album, The Noise Made by People. We heard Come On, Let's Go. Talking Heads in there from their 1978 album, More Songs About Buildings and Food. We heard The Great Warning Sign. And kick things off with new live music from the band Pulp. It is their first live album ever, which is kind of crazy. It came out on August 28th, and it features their concert from O2 Arena in London, recorded on their tour in 2025. And apparently a live concert film is set to come out too next year. I'm very much looking forward to, because I didn't manage to catch them, and I'm kicking myself for it. So live concert album we'll have to do. Thanks so much for tuning in to KRCL's Afternoon Delight. My name is Jamie. I am subbing for the great Courtney, who is taking a nice trip, nice little time off for the Labor Day weekend. I hope you have some nice plans lined up, or maybe no plans at all, and to enjoy this lovely weekend. Coming up, I have a lot of live music, actually. Somehow found myself gravitating towards lots of live music, and there's also a lot of new live albums that have come out or are coming out, and so we'll get into that a little bit later. Also, just want to remind you that our fall radiothon is coming up September 12th through the 20th, and we still need a few volunteers. You can sign up to answer phones right here at the station, be part of the action and all of the fun energy. You can just go to krcl.org and look for the Harrison Ford photo, answer the call, and you can go through the steps and become a volunteer. It is quite fun. All right, let's get back into the music now with a track off of one of my favorite albums of the year by a band called Continuals, who I discovered thanks to the great Henry Rollins, formerly of Black Flag and the Rollins Band. He has a great show every Friday night on Santa Monica's KCRW, and back catalogs every single one in detail. You can listen to all of them. There's 800-something shows. And then he gives links and talks at length about them online. But this band, Continuals, rose from the ashes of a band called Soccer Team. They're on Discord Records, and their new album was produced by Jay Robbins at Magpie Cage. Let's take a listen to the track Late September off of Continuals' album Never Sleep, right here on 90.9 KRCL.

This is a song written for Anita Lane. Do you know who she is? Do you guys know who she is? She was the one. And she showed us the way. Oh wow, how wonderful she is.

Music from Man, Woman, Chainsaw here on 90.9 KRCL from their debut full-length album Cannonball, released on August 7th on Fiction Records. We just heard Goddamn Lizard Man. And that track is one of the few tracks that doesn't have a female vocalist. Lead vocalist Emmy May is one of the driving forces of the vocals on that record. Highly recommend checking that album out. Lots of variation in the types of music on that LP. Before that, we heard from Tropical F Storm with Moonburn off of Submersive Behavior. Found myself being drawn to a lot of Australian bands and artists this time I was putting together a playlist. So we heard Moonburn. Also had Nick Cave and the Bad Seeds from a 2025 live album, Live God or Live God. We heard Oh Wow, How Wonderful She Is, a tribute to his former bandmate and ex-girlfriend Anita Lane, who passed away several years ago. And we also had Grace Cummings, one of my favorite albums and artists of the year, from her album Blood Horse. We heard My God. She's a fantastic musician out of Melbourne, Australia. I was watching an interview with her earlier. She said, which I didn't know, and maybe everybody knows, but she said, if you live in Melbourne, you basically have to be in a band. And I'm so glad that she found her way into music, because her voice is tremendous. Tremendous talent. I think we'll be hearing a lot about her. And Grace Cummings is actually coming to Torrey, Utah for the Fort Desolation Festival. So if you're able to get down there, there's tickets still available. The weekend of the 24th, it starts on a Thursday, also has artists Drive-By Truckers, Andrew Bird, Future Birds, Bella White, and many others. But Grace Cummings, man, really want to see her live soon. In that set as well, we heard from Lightning Dust. Looked them up the other day, wondering what they were up to. They put out an album in 2023 called Nostalgia Killer, which documents the band's founding members, Amber Weber and Joshua Wells' breakup. We heard Wrecked. And kick things off with Continuals from one of my favorite albums of the year. Lots of great albums out this year. The album Never Sleep, we heard the song Late December. If you ever have questions about the songs that you hear on KRCL, you can go to krcl.org/playlist and follow along and heart any songs that you enjoy. And while you're at krcl.org, you can also pledge. We have our pledge drive. Our fall radiothon is kicking off September 12th through the 20th, but you can pledge ahead of time. At KRCL.org, we are people-powered radio. We couldn't exist without you. My name is Jamie. I'm filling in for Courtney today. I love being here. I love being able to share some of the music that I've been digging lately, and I hope you're enjoying it too. Coming up, I have music on the way from Interpol, some live Depeche Mode, some live Morphine, some live OCs, and right now, some live Cranberries. They recently put out an album of their legendary Live at the London Astoria 2 from 1994. You can also catch the concert film online. It's been available as a concert film for a while, and now they finally are putting it out on vinyl and CD. Dolores O'Riordan's passion comes through hard in this album, and really brought me back and reminding me why they are such a force, this band. So let's take a listen to the Cranberries. This is Ridiculous Thoughts Live on Afternoon Delight, KRCL.

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Do you have any idea? I think we should destroy the bogus capitalist process that is destroying youth culture.

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2: While Rolling Stones' tour of the United States is over, they wound it up with a free concert at the Altamont Speedway for more than 300,000 people. There were four births, four deaths, and an awful lot of scuffles reported. We've received word that someone was stabbed to death in front of the stage by a member of the Hell's Angels. Nothing's confirmed on that. We were there. We didn't see it, but we did see a lot.
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Music from the late, great Jay Riotard and his former girlfriend and roommate, Lindsay Shutt, who recorded that home recording of In Heaven in 2008. In Heaven is from David Lynch's Eraserhead, and it made such an impression on Lindsay that she wanted to immediately record that track. Now available exclusively on Bandcamp as a 7-inch or digital download, along with a cover of the Ramones' I Don't Want to Go Down in the Basement, featuring Cody Blanchard of Shannon and the Clams. And you heard it right here on Afternoon Delight, KRCL. Before that, the Radio Department from the Swedish Electro Pops album, Clinging to a Scheme. We heard Heaven's on Fire, featuring a clip of Thurston Moore speaking some truth. Radio Department apparently is back in action. And if you happen to be in London in November, first week of November, they are playing Pitchfork Music Festival, London. If you happen to be there, you never know. We also heard from Blur with Sing off of Leisure. And kick things... Oh, we didn't kick things off. We had Voyager in there, the single from PJ Harvey. New music from PJ Harvey. No news yet whether or not that will accompany a full-length release, we can hope. And kick things off with a new track from a new album, Live at the London Astoria 2 from 1994, The Cranberries' legendary performance, which just came out yesterday. We heard Ridiculous Thoughts. Thanks so much for tuning in to KRCL. You can always follow along to the playlist at krcl.org/playlist. My name is Jamie. I'm filling in today for Courtney and having a lot of fun. Hope you're enjoying it as much as I am. Hope you're enjoying this nice long Labor Day weekend, whether you have plans or no plans at all. I hope we're providing a nice soundtrack for you. Coming up, I have new music from Get Down Services, new Twilight Sad, some REM, Weird Nightmare, Dead Kennedys, and right now, new music from Interpol, who just released their latest album, This Mirror Weighs a Ton, on August 28th. They were also in town earlier in August playing at Red Butte. I caught that show. Great performance. Seemed like they were trying out a new drummer. Seemed like he had started that day. But even though it was a little rusty, they sounded great. They debuted a track from that album, which is always fun. They had never played Iron City live ever, so that was cool. But this is one of my favorite tracks from the album, Ever the Actor. Let's listen to Interpol, Ever the Actor, here on 90.9 KRCL.

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0: Also known as OCs. That album, Live in Los Angeles, released on August 7th, 2026. We just heard a live version of Crushed Grass. And you can also check out that whole live performance online on YouTube. And you can see them live. You can experience the live magic of two drummers up front and John Dwyer going crazy, along with Bridget Dawson joining them again on tour. They're playing in Salt Lake City on Sunday, tomorrow night, at Metro Music Hall. Tickets are still available. You heard it right here on 90.9 KRCL Afternoon Delight. Before that, live music from Morphine, recorded in 1994 at St. Andrews Hall in Detroit, Michigan. We heard Come Along and a little Mark Sandman intro. Some live Depeche Mode before that from their epic album Live in Mexico City. One of the best live bands I've ever seen. We heard Never Let Me Down Again. And kick things off with recorded material. New music from Interpol from their album This Mirror Weighs a Ton just came out on August 28th. We heard Ever the Actor. Thanks so much for tuning in to KRCL and making us a part of your long Labor Day weekend. I hope that you're having a beautiful day and enjoying the remnants of summer. This hot weather refuses to go away, but that's okay. Let's make the most of it. And look to the fall. Let's hope for some fall temperatures. And speaking of fall, Fall Radiothon is coming up September 12th through the 20th. It looks like we still could use some volunteers to answer the phones and take pledges here at the station. All you need are basic computer and phone skills, a clear voice, and the ability to be precise. That's all we ask. And to eat some of the food. We always have leftovers from all of the great restaurants who donate food from across the valley. And then, of course, you get to soak up the live energy of a pledge drive. Our radiothon time is actually something I very much look forward to. You can go to krcl.org, click on the young Harrison Ford photo, and follow the steps to sign up. Coming up, I have brand new music from Get Down Services, some Iguana Death Cult, Twilight Sad, Weird Nightmare, Dead Kennedys, and more. But first, let's get into some Rewind Radioactive.
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0: Youth here on 90.9 FM. Give Love a Chance, B-side to their big hit, Pass the Dutchie. Here on 90.9, second set of sounds here on Smile Jamaica. My name is Robert, and don't forget, at 7 o'clock tonight, Steve's going to be coming in with World Village. He's always got a great mix of world sounds, usually thematic. Always look forward to hearing it on my way home at 7 p.m. Four in that set of sounds. First up, Ijaman Levi, Devil Disciple, his great album from 87 on his Jamani label called Forward Rastaman. Brigadier Jerry, who I saw at the Bar and Grill on this tour from 89, along with Sister Carol and Charlie Chaplin. We heard Sister Carol earlier. His tune, Lyrics Mine, the album On the Road from 89. Youth Gal, Dub Poetess Queen Majida, Gia Name, her album Conscious on Heartbeat from 93. And then a 12-inch mix from 1982 MCA label, Musical Youth, Give Love a Chance.
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0: All right, let's pay tribute to my legacy being your host since fall of 1989 with the set I like to call Best of Smile Jamaica. We're going to start it off. We're going to go to the Bible with the gravel voice DJ of Prince Far Eye. He has an album of Psalms, including the Lord's Prayer. Psalms for I, Psalm 49. Best up?

0: 12-inch mix from the group Aswad here on 90.9 FM, and my name is Robert, bringing it out to you, Smile Jamaica. Until 7 o'clock, four in that set, four favorites from the very beginning, way back in the 80s when Reagan was the president. Prince Far Eye, Psalm 49, his album Psalms for Eye on Carib Jebs, 1977, little herb number from the Itals, Herb's Pirate. Great Nighthawk compilation called Calling Rastafari, 1982. The Selector featuring Pauline Black on the box, Deep Water, two-tone ska out of the UK, Celebrate the Bullet, 83. And then from 81, Pass the Cup, The Sacred Chalice, from Aswad, the UK group whose name means black in the languages of Arabic and Amharic. When I come back, we're going to get on some Michael Rose off the soundtrack to the 80s movie The Mighty Quinn.
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2: Well, the Rolling Stones' tour of the United States is over. They wound it up with a free concert at the Altamont Speedway for more than 300,000 people. There were four births, four deaths, and an awful lot of scuffles reported. We received word that someone was stabbed to death in front of the stage by a member of the Hell's Angels. Nothing's confirmed on that. We were there. We didn't see it, but we did see a lot.
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0: Still to come on the program, we're going to bust out some vinyl bottom of the hour. After that, some Mutant Dubwise and got Wailers and Rockers still to come. From the movie The Mighty Quinn, featuring Denzel Washington as a Jamaican police officer. Had a pretty good soundtrack, about half reggae, half Caribbean. So let's hear lead singer of Black Uhuru, Michael Rose, solo version of Guess Who's Coming to Dinner. Smile Jamaica.

Her name is Nancy Reagan. She sits upon the lap of Mr. T while Ronnie launches World War III. Let's ponder that thought and listen to a little bit of dub music from Lee Perry, Perry in Dub, while I cue up a record on 90.9.

0: Skankin' with the Upsetter. Unreleased dubs from 1971 to 74, dub album of the hour. A little bit of every style and fashion in that set of sounds before we launch into Labor Day vinyl. On Smile Jamaica, Michael Rose, Guess Who's Coming to Dinner, 1988 from the Mighty Quinn soundtrack. Roots Data duo Love Clinic singing the tune Love Clinic off their album Love Clinic for Mad Professor, a Rewa label, 2005. Edited single version of UB40's I've Got Mine from a 12-inch EP on A&M from 83. The Gladiators, also from 83, a best of theirs on Nighthawk called Full Time, the tune Rocking Vibration, and then Papa Koji and Blue Rhythm, the Nancy Reagan re-election remix versions 1 and 2, 1985. Blue Rhythm group out of St. Louis. Great picture sleeve of that. Nancy smiling and feeding jelly beans to starving Ethiopia kids. Gotta see it to believe it. Let's hear this announcement when I come back. Bob Marley singing about the night shift.
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0: All right, happy Labor Day. Hope everyone gets to enjoy a day off. On Monday, I sure am. So let's pay tribute to the workers and chant down the boss man. So Bob Marley left Jamaica. His mom had relocated to Delaware, so Bob went up there and did some work, I think in a Ford automobile factory. Didn't like it. It was too cold. The work was boring and too hard. So he went back to Jamaica, reconnected with Rita, and then hailed up the Wailers. So Bob sang about his experience on the Rastaman Vibe, on the Rastaman Vibration album from 76, vinyl, Labor Day, Night Shift.

Don Carlos, working every day here on 90.9 FM, Smile Jamaica. Coming up in about 65 minutes is Steve. I'm about to bust out some Wailer sounds. We'll follow with some rockers doing reggae for Saturday of the month, and then some Mutant Dubwise. But five there, I'd like to give you one vinyl extra every set. Bob Marley and the Wailers singing about the night shift, driving a forklift. Rastaman Vibration, Tough Gong, 1976, it's from a box set, UK version of vinyl. Linville Thompson, Mr. Bossman, his album Six Babylon on Clock Tower, 79 out of Brooklyn. Then Roy Reed, better known by iRoy. Union Call, his album Wappin' Bappin', Virgin, 1980. Linton Kwesi Johnson, great dub poet, 12-inch, What About the Working Class, 1984 on Island Picture Sleeve, and then extended mix tracks from Don there. His album Prophecy on Blue Moon, 1984 UK, Working Every Day. All right, I get to keep moving forward, so tracking through this Peter Tosh, Soon Come, double disc bootleg I picked up in Denver in June. Capri Theater, Atlanta, February 2nd, 1979. Let's hear Pick Myself Up.